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1: 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Aurere lies at the mouth of the Awapuka River, not far from Taipa. This beautiful spot gets its name from a terrible epidemic that struck the area. For many days and nights, the wailings of sorrow for the dead could be heard. So this place was called Te Aureretanga, which was later shortened to Te Aurere, which means to groan and wail for the dead. Te Aurere.

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0: 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Whakarongo tonu mai ki tō reo irirangi Māori.
1: Mānga pē karaka. Aotohe and Ariki travelled until they arrived at their next place where they sighted people busy preparing karaka berries for eating. So Tohe named this place Whangape.

0: Why can I? Now, Tohe carried on down the beach and was actually stopped by the high tide. He did, however, see some mullet, some kanai, swimming along. So he performed a karakia so that they would be able to ride across on the backs of these mullet, these kanai. And he remembered the name and named the place after that incident. Wai Water, Kanai Mullet, Wai Kanai.
1: Kia mahara ki te he o Rona. Remember Rona's fault.
2: Rona, said to be a woman of Otakanini Pa in the Kaipara, went to fetch water from a spring. A cloud was covering the moon, and in the dark she struck her foot against the stone, cursing the moon. For this rudeness she was punished by being taken up to the moon, where she may be seen when it is full, with her calabash on her back.
1: Kia mahara ki te he o Rona. Remember Rona's fault.
3: Te reo irirangi o te hiku o te ika. 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
1: 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Appreciate you joining us this morning there, Francis. Before we get right into it, can you share a little bit more with the whānau about who you are and where you're from?
2: Hi, kia ora tātou. My name is Francis Cassidy. He uri tēnei no ngā pai maunga o te paritapu o Ngāpuhi. 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
1: Ai, tika tonu, he ingoa rongonui tērā no te māhurehere no Waima, no reira, mihi atu ki a koe, Francis. Oh, hoi no, tēnā koro mai, what inspires your sound and style of your music?
2: I wouldn't say I have a particular sound or style or specific sound. However, I feel like I am influenced a lot by old school sound like the Motown classics, a lot of 80s and 90s girl and boy bands. Definitely country, soft rock, mostly the music you hear at the old school garage parties. And my inspiration comes a lot from my whānau or real life experiences, people, the environment, and just being Māori.
1: Kia ora he hoki ngā mahara tērā ki te kauta, ki te papara kauta hoki, ngā papara kauta, ko Iopanoni, Waima, Taheke, Horeke. No doubt those have been a lot of the sounds that we've been brought up with over the years. But how do you approach the creative process when writing your new music today?
2: Well, I'm still very old school, so I pull out my old 1B5 book and I do my brainstorm bubble. You know, put my kaupapa in the middle and write things that are connected to my kaupapa. Majority of the time, the words just flow. I guess when you're writing about things you've already experienced in life, it's as simple as just remembering and putting it all out on pen and paper.
1: Kia ora, lived experiences, and sharing them, and in your way that you choose to express all these experiences as well, and no doubt having that influence of all that music that you are sharing and all those major influences that really raised us as tamariki, hearing our parents having a little bit of a party to it brings that groove, and like the summer and the seasons come around, so does music. When looking at that, is there any particular influence for yourself? Who was some of those major music artists that you used to look up to yourself?
2: Definitely hugely influenced by like Luther Vandross and Stevie Wonder, Whitney Houston, and even like these days, like the Adeles and everything. But I really like that hard, heavy rock stuff too.
1: Kia ora.
2: In Aotearoa, I'd say people like Tina Cross, Annie Crummer, Arija, Betty, you know, just those classic Māori singers, and definitely people like Kenny Dale, and, you know, just old school sound, real 80s, 90s.
1: Yeah, you just named some of those ones. I remember when they came up north with the Kazi Lee Morunga during one of the Matariki one year. All of those Tina Cross and those Betty Anns and coming as the Seven Sisters and doing their tour around the motu. It was amazing to hear those voices again and just, you know, being able to bless all of us here in Te Tau Tokero during that time. And even just recently, the interviews with Betty Ann and her new stage of her life, you know, it's just amazing how we can hear these Alphanongas now in their 60s when we used to remember them in their younger days. So in looking at that, what has been, I suppose, some of the most challenging part for you as an artist within Aotearoa?
2: Challenging, I guess, just having the ability to put your music out or not being afraid to put it out. you know, as you get older in life, you get a little bit weary of the things that you do. So, you know, you're very hesitant on whether or not you want to start having a music career in your late 30s, per se, if you didn't do it in your earlier years. But I guess if you just do it, you know, put yourself out there, you don't know if somebody's going to like you or not, but it could be just that one person who might listen to your music.
1: Yeah, no, I think that's the case sometimes, eh? Many of us, we overthink it and think that everybody has to like it. But, you know, we have people who like a particular genre and we like our artists at that time, and something that just sparks off in us ties us into that sound at that moment. So what message or feeling do you hope that listeners take from your mahi, from your waiata that you're putting out?
2: I just want people to know that you're not alone. Like, others may not have experienced the same thing as you have or been through the same thing as you've been through, but in some shape, way, or form, they have. Maybe not personally, but through somebody else. It's okay not to be okay, and it is okay to ask for help. Not everyone is out to judge you, but at the same time, not everybody has your best intentions at heart. So be very wary of the people you share your space and your time and energy with. Protect yourself and yours first. That's what I reckon.
1: Yeah, nah, we were jamming to you over in Opununi, I think around about Christmas, over those holidays, when you come over with the brother, and we walked into the pub, and man, straight away, seeing you two in the corner there, just jamming over there, just have a jolly night and coming over to enjoy the music, and also just the environment over in Hokianga. And so looking forward, what can we expect from you in the coming months?
2: I think more music, not just my own solo music, but myself and Hohua, or H&S Mutiny is our band, where we're going to release the album, like a cover album, as well as put out some new music, you know, for Aotearoa.
1: All right. Oh, cool. That sounds good. And most definitely, your guys' sound rocks it out there. We definitely like it. So no doubt that lots of our whānau and many others are going to appreciate that sound that you're putting together as well. But any final kōrero that you'd like to share with our whānau out there in regards to what you're currently doing and also what we can expect coming out from yourself and also the brother Hohua?
2: I think just mahi a te mahi. You know, do what you got to do for yourself. And we're going to just keep doing what we do. Yep.
1: Oh, mihi atu kia koe, Francis. My catch is down at Cody Arms having a little bit of a karaoke jam or something like that in the near future. But mihi anō kia koe mo wene o ngā kōrō. Me tō mahi roto i tēnei ao pūoro, i tēnei marama pūoro Aotearoa. Tāku kia koe i tēnei wā. 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
6: This is a huge reminder. 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
3: 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And tēnā koe, Joel, thank you for having me on air today.
2: Ai, mihi anō ki a koe whai wāhi mai kia haura ki a tātou katoa ngā whanaunga. E hakarongo mai nei kia tāwi tēnei wā. Fuel crisis forces Northland whānau to choose between petrol and healthcare. This has been an issue that we've been considering for a little while now, and all the other issues that are impacting us due to the fuel crisis. How does the fuel crisis change the way whānau prioritise their health and daily needs?
3: Yeah, it's a real struggle for our community out there at the moment, Joel, as it is, I'm sure, for the rest of the country. Our whānau face competing priorities daily. This was an issue even before the fuel crisis came in. Nothing new here. But, yeah, this means whānau will be prioritising their ways differently now. I believe not a single person in our hapuri should have to choose between seeing a doctor and putting kai on the table, and this should never ever be dictated or determined by the cost of fuel. So, yeah, that's my answer to that question there, Joel.
2: Kia ora, and absolutely agree with all of that. And I like the fact that you said that this has already been an issue prior to this fuel crisis that we're experiencing now, but it has definitely increased the impacts. So what are the wider impacts on communities when people miss medical appointments due to transport costs?
3: Yeah, it's always been a genuine challenge for our whānau to access medical appointments. We are going to see a lot of missed appointments due to the cost of fuel, and it will become unsafe.
2: Yeah, these are some of the things that we're trying to address. We're looking at different ways of support that we can reach out to services. In what ways are healthcare providers adapting to support patients facing fuel-related barriers at the moment?
3: So for us here at Broadway Health, we do have an outreach team that visit whānau at their homes who eliminate some of those barriers like travel, like the transport costs of fuel. We are seeing them at their home to eliminate those barriers. We also have health coaches within our teams that will collect whānau from their homes in remote or rural areas, bring them into the doctor, bring them into their healthcare appointments, and just at the bottom line of it all, just ensuring that our healthcare is accessible and equitable for all.
2: Kia ora, kia ora. And these are some of the discussions that we need to continually have amongst our communities, and also find ways amongst ourselves to be able to achieve these priorities that we have, especially with our healthcare. But what long-term consequences could arise if access to healthcare continues to depend on the cost of petrol?
3: It will become unsafe. That's the bottom line of it all. We have seen a drop in attendance. Our DNA or did not attend numbers are increasing rapidly as the fuel crisis continues. Our whānau already rely on a system that is fragile as it is, and that should never be exacerbated by the cost of fuel. So that's the current situation we're in. Seeing and witnessing, recognising, having insight into the impact that this has on the community, the direct impact it has.
2: Kia ora. And has there been any discussions amongst the health services within Te Tai Tokerau that you're aware of, you know, to reach out to the government as seeking further support, but also pressing the issue that besides the fuel crisis, there are really many issues that are causing these our healthcare to be fragile, let alone having these impacts when we know that the government can do something either by lowering the taxes on fuel and trying to make it easier and more accessible, as you were talking about?
3: Much more accessible, yes. Whānau need to vote and to just remember that, you know, there are always options out there to help get into the doctor. Please do not let this be a barrier. Reach out to your healthcare provider and we together will find a solution to get you the healthcare that you need and deserve.
2: And always appreciate getting this advice and information, but also making our communities and our whānau aware of the situation. We already know it's hard on our healthcare systems and our healthcare providers. Is there any final kōrero that you'd like to share with the whānau within Te Hiku o Te Ika in regards to this particular issue and any other issues that you may think that would be helpful for our whānau out there?
3: Again, just reach out to us. We're here to help always. We recognise as well the struggles that are a real thing that whānau face. We are always here to help. Please just reach out and we will come up with a solution together.
2: No further questions or kōrero, but I really appreciate your time this morning, Marama, and also your guys' mahi and continued efforts to help our whānau here up in the whānau of Tāku Kākui I tēnei wā, kia matara, kia ora.
3: Kia ora, Joel. Amahi.
2: Hoi nui tātou mā, ko te reo tērā o Marama McNabb. 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
1: Waikanae. Now Tohe carried on down the beach and was actually stopped by the high tide. He did however see some mullet, some kanai, swimming along. So he performed a karakia so that they would be able to ride across on the backs of these mullet, these kanai. And he remembered the name and named the place after that incident. 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
1: 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The original name for Kaitaia was Te Ahu. However, a chief of that area in that time, known as Tuakai, had two wives, Tarawhati and Tutatea. Now, Tutatea was the harder working of these two ladies, and her storehouse was always full of food and vegetables, many of which were often thrown away because of overflowing. Hence the name Kaitaia, throwing the food away in plenty. 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

0: Oruru. In the Oruru Valley, there are many very small kāinga, very close to each other. If there was any danger, the people could retreat to their pā and still be able to call to each other, sending messages from one end of the valley all the way up to what is now known as Pēria. Oruru, passing like an echo from one mouth to another. Oruru.
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3: Tēnā koe, Sol. 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
2: Ai, kia ora, mihi atu kia koe. 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So sharing a little bit of the mahi that you've been doing on the Maraia Koro Rāreka, I suppose the developments and also the goals that you're aiming for at the moment.
3: Ai, well, always important for us is to uplift the mana of Ngāpuhi and tikanga. So for us, as a kaupapa marae, we've transitioned from an incorporated trust into a charitable trust. So again, mirroring our community as a whole, we carry the kaupapa forward that it was established under as a kaupapa marae. And so for us, working alongside tangata tiriti, but also ensuring that the mana of tangata whenua is always paramount in terms of what we do.
2: Kia ora, kia ora. And throughout this process, how has the response been from the whānau back home? Has there been full support for this new development?
3: Mostly. I think a lot of people are confused around what that transitional process is. But, you know, always for us, ki mua ki muri. The ones that keep the home fires burning, the ahikā, are the ones that know intimately and intuitively what we're doing. So quite often, you know, you can get the spears thrown from afar, but these are people that are disconnected from the tangata whenua and what it is we're trying to achieve.
2: Kia ora, in my many years as chair of the marae, we had lots of that type of kōrero going on, not quite understanding, I suppose, the fruits of these new developments for our marae and the way that things go, and also just change always brings these discussions along. Moving forward, how has this been so far, and I suppose some of the wero, some of the challenges in regards to moving forward from the incorporated society to a charitable trust?
3: Well, obviously for us, it's like the responsibility is heightened for us to ensure that we use due diligence and that we use those connected fibres, you know, if we were weaving a whāriki, always to remember that we're connected to the different marae and hapū that make up the rohe of te whairangi, ipipiri, and at a wider context with Ngāpuhi Nui Tonu. So for us, that's always front of us, and we dutifully and respectfully will front into that.
2: Kia ora. And with all those that you are working with and having to take on these new responsibilities, is there any, development or workshops that help us to move forward into these particular processes? Or also government or local government support?
3: Certainly not. I mean, we're blessed with, a couple of the tangata tiriti that we have working alongside of us as have been very instrumental in helping us to get to this place. So I do want to acknowledge the work of Dame Jenny Shipley. She's been a strong supporter of tangata whenua in this context and her husband. And we have other tangata tiriti that will really support alongside what it is we're hoping to achieve within the timeframes that we have to get the trust recognised and acknowledged for the mahi that we're doing. But we don't take any kudos from that, because always we think it's about manaaki. It's the, you know, those terms that we have in terms of tikanga Māori that help to uplift all people. And so as we, you know, move forward, and we know that some of the constraints that are held with the current coalition government, certainly we, you know, for us it's recognising that our politics may not be the same, but certainly what we want to achieve as a collective is a broader vision of where we want to be going.
2: And based on a few posts and also some podcasts that I've seen recently about marae and the way that marae should operate, I think many of our people still don't understand about the efforts and how much work goes in, but also trying to maintain that whanaungatanga and kotahitanga while doing this work. Any kōrero or any advice that you could share with whānau that are looking to head in a similar direction?
3: Yeah, for me, it's always to listen to everyone's perspective and then to try and gather the information in a way that continues to papaihoki everyone, but knowing that it's premised off a tikanga Māori perspective every time, and that we will have our differences, but actually can we work together with those differences apparent, you know, and if we can, it's about recognising also that the ones that mahi atu mahi, you know, they just get on and they do the mahi, and sometimes we forget about that the function of a marae, because, you know, you get everyone who's sitting on the taumata and they have a kōrero and we think, oh, this is working really well, but they forget about what's happening in the back. You know, in the background, that someone had to be here at 5 a.m. to get the marae up, to get the kai cooking, to clean the whare, so that we can manaaki the people, to set the chairs out. And all those practicalities are sometimes lost because, and, you know, for me, it's sort of like, I always say to the people who are cooking and, you know, I go in there and I offer my 2 cents with, and I try to be multi everywhere, but often I'm kicked out of the kitchen and told to go and sort out the front of the house, and because you're trying to be everywhere and do everything, and part of that process is to trust the people that you've put in place to be able to handle that.
2: Sure.
3: And they, you know, and I think that's it. A committee that's premised off trust and respect for each one. If everybody knows what their specific role is, we can do the mahi that we need to do to actually manaaki the people that come onto our whenua here.
2: And over the generations, many of our marae, if not all of our marae, have been through the whole wahine committee and then the trustees and then all the different areas that we need to develop, and seeing, and even just coming together and putting a charter together with the whānau and the way that we operate, it does, in many eyes, start to change what we believe a marae once was. But hey, this is the way that we, I suppose, are looking, is how we can we learn and adapt and live within the world today while still being tūturu to our hapū and our iwi. But any final kōrero that you'd like to share with our whānau that are listening in regards to your guys' mahi over in Kororarika?
3: Yeah, well, I think for all of us in Tiwi Māori, that the seed was sown, so, you know, eons ago. And we know what our purpose is. Our purpose is here to uplift. And it's not actually for us. It's for the mokopuna that aren't even born yet. And for us, you know, for us collectively, if we can leave anything in a better place than what we received it in, I think we're doing our work and doing our mahi well. And it's the upliftment of all of us, you know, as tangata. So tangata whenua, tangata te riti.
2: Mihi anō, ki a koe mō wera o ngā koro me o koutou mahi ki tērā wāhi o te whare tapu o ngā puhi. 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
1: These people under Tawi and Maraipiti were renowned for their speed and a back-to-back stance in fighting, which was very successful, so that any invading forces were overcome by these people. One Ngāpuhi party which went to take the pā, Puketapu, were all consumed in a fire of Kawakawa. One big battle between Tawi, Maraipiti and Ngāpuhi occurred at Popotopā. Fires were lit in all the houses and the doors closed sufficiently to allow the fires burning in them just to be seen. Then they left. Ngāpuhi, seeing the fires, decided to attack at dawn, and when they did so, they found no people were there and fell into the snare set by Tawi and Maraipiti. They were thus defeated. The account continues. 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

0: 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However, a chief of that area in that time, known as Tuakai, had two wives, Tarawhati and Tutatea. Now, Tutatea was the hard working of these two ladies, and her storehouse was always full of food and vegetables, many of which were often thrown away because of overflowing, hence the name Kaitaia, throwing the food away in plenty, Kaitaia.
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0: 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However, a chief of that area in that time, known as Tuakai, had two wives, Tarawhati and Tutatea. Now, Tutatea was the hardworking of these two ladies, and her storehouse was always full of food and vegetables, many of which were often thrown away because of overflowing. Hence the name Kaitaia, throwing the food away in plenty. 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

0: 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He coveted the area so much, he named it Taipa. 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
3: 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It was just not a straight road from there, but it was the kaupapa that I stuck with and so proudly as well.
2: Provided some direction in which you wanted to be able to head and something to work from, eh? So how would you describe the heart of mahi rangatira maru to our listeners, to our whanaunga from Te Hiko Tika?
3: So my research uncovered two types of mahi rangatira. The first is mahi as doing the work or as work, and I described it as noble chiefly leadership and entrepreneurial endeavour. And the noble bit was a decolonising aspect of what noble was talked about in the past, as in noble warriors and all that kind of negativity. And then the rangatira-inspired person doing the work is as important as the work itself. So the rangatira-inspired people in my research were 12 kaupapa-driven entrepreneurs. And without them, there is no No, there's nothing actually. And then the second thing I argued is that mahi rangatira with capital M, capital R is a theory and a praxis, a Māori way of knowing, or whakaaro rangatira, a Māori way of doing, mahi rangatira with small M, small R, and then Māori ways of being, tū rangatira. So that's the essence of what I came up with as my model. So there's two parts in.
2: Oh, rawere watu wero ngā koro kia marama puana tātou katoa ki te ia o tēne o ngā mahi rangatira. So we can really understand the essence of the koro, and when you provide that there are those two different meanings and they are signified by the capital letters, which mean one thing, and also then just our minor letters that mean something else. And so a lot of us would have that just fly straight over our head and we wouldn't even be thinking about that. But in regards to that mahi, what have been some of the most meaningful insights and stories that emerged during your research?
3: Well, one of the most important things was that the mahi is done in a particular way and with particular reasons, with particular collective outcomes and impacts that affect the collective. And that major important finding was that utu underpins the system of mahi rangatira. And there are three key elements that I argued for in the way that you do mahi rangatira. And the first one is that there is strategic intent in the forms of justice and ethics. And those two ideas are not as known to do with utu as the executive operations that I argued that utu is, and that's where your obligatory reciprocity, your balance and imbalance, and your retribution matter. And then the third thing, and probably the most important thing, is that utu is a form of relational exchange where enduring relationships and sustainable livelihoods for collective achievements are vital. And so as a whole system, mahi rangatira underpinned by utu, it gives us so much to stand on as people. And so, it's pretty cool. I loved it. Glad it's over, though.
2: And we all know that, simply doing a degree is a journey of its own, but then going through to master's and then to the PhD level, what an amazing achievement. Because as you said, we are always fighting to get the best out that we can. And then that is quite a lot of energy to be able to put in. So, really want to congratulate you for all the efforts that you put in and came to this stage to finally achieving your PhD. How do you hope the mahi rangatira model will support future generations and communities across Aotearoa,
3: Iho? Oh, well, ko te hea, mō tēnei rangahau, kia āwhina, kia tautoko ngā Māori, ngai Māori katoa. 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I really hope that, and trust actually, that this work can reach far and wide, really have an impact on our people to remember who we are, who we've been, and what's possible for us. We are so smart and so clever when it comes to entrepreneurship that the world is our oyster, and it's really our time. Like, the time has come for us to be able to stand up and remind people of these important taonga that our ancestors have left us with, these principles, these ways of working, knowing and being. And I just believe it's time, and I'm at our service, at our people's service. I can't wait to support our people to remember their own mahiranga tira and to do it in the ways that they know how. So, yeah, kia ora iwa.
2: Ai, kaore kore ka puta atu wene o ngā kore o tō tuhinga roa mō tō tohu kairangi ki ngā kokona o te ao i te wā tuatahi e tuhi ana hau mahi rangatira ki te upurangi ko koe tera te mea tuatahi. 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So it most definitely is going to reach far and wider as you hope it does, because that was the very first thing that popped up, and all I simply put in was mahi rangatira, and you popped up for the very first thing. 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
2: 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This kaupapa is for Youth Week, which has just launched this week. Ara Taiohi approached us to do a Youth Week anthem, and this we put together a group of four, one producer, three artists, and they worked on this piece for 8 weeks, and they decided that they wanted to be able to use their voices to provoke change, and they created a song called Revolution. They were mentored by Tom Scott and Haz Beats from Homebrew, alongside some of our facilitators from Te Karanga Charitable Trust, who just recently released a video for it, and they were able to also present this music video in Parliament on Monday as part of the Youth Week launch. And yes, they've been doing interviews back to back this week. It's been awesome. But they're sitting with me as well. If you wanted to ask them a few pātai,
1: Ai, tēnā, haramai ki te kōrero nei, ki hakawhiti kōrero, tātou katoa i tēnei wā. 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
3: Kia ora, ko taitoku ingoa he uri tēnei ngō Ngāti Pātua ki Kaipara. Hi, my name is Ty, and I am the singer on the youth track Revolution.
1: Oh, kia ora, Ty. He pātai māui tēnei wā. What makes the Waiata Revolution such a powerful reflection of Youth Week? Rua mano rua te kau māuno.
3: Well, the track Revolution is about us as rangatahi being heard and having a voice for those who aren't willing to have one. Ka pai, it's about being heard, being unapologetically who you are, proudly, and carrying the mana of your tupuna with you wherever you go, being proud. Yeah.
1: Ah, rawe rawe atu.
3: We've got a few others in here too, Matua.
1: Ah, ai, tēnā, haka mōhio mai, ko wai rātou.
4: Kia ora, ana. My name is Bridge. I am Samoan Cook Island, and I am from the lovely land of Mangere.
1: 275, mihi atu ki a koutou katoa, no Māngere, noho pū ki roti o Māngere. Very familiar with our whānau down there. We have much of our ngāpui and also our te hiku whānau living in Tāmaki Makaurau. But for yourself, Bridge, what have you seen amongst yourselves as young artists gain through sharing your guys' stories and your creativity in achieving this Waiata Revolution?
4: From me, I think, and from us, it's definitely broadened our world. This connection, this track, we connected to personally, but this ability to connect to the rest of our rangatahi and connect to the youth and to the communities that we come from and to the communities that really matter to our hearts. It's been an amazing process of love and connection.
1: Kia ora, and having yourself work with Ty and others, and right down to the Karanga Trust, share a little bit more about that particular experience as well.
4: I'm a pastor to my brother Priest. He's got the answers for days.
5: I appreciate that. Hey, kia ora, my name is Priest. I am an artist, working on the song as well. A voice for the voiceless, at least I try to be. So I believe that my job and my role in the song is to bring some unspoken truths into light. I'm Māori, but I was

0: raised by my mom, so I don't really know much about it, to be real. My father, he comes from Napoli. My mother, she sounds like Nazi Pro, that's what I believe, but I don't know much. But yeah, for the song anyway, for me, it's about just bringing what is real and what needs to be said. Like, one of my brothers passed away recently. I've said it quite a lot today. And it's, but it's real. He passed away and that hit really hard. So that's what I wanted to highlight in this song, as well as like my upbringing too. I was born in domestic violence, so I know how that is. I know that there's a lot of people out there that feel the same way that I felt. So yeah, just want to bring it to life.
1: Kia ora, and appreciate there, bro. All our different experiences, when we're able to share it through Waiata, it tends to bring a lot of us together, because these experiences remind us that through all adversity and challenges, there is opportunity, and that opportunity is to grow, develop, and find out who we really want to be, not only right in the present, but also in the future. Hoi no, pehea rā koutou I tēnei wā. You've been having lots of interviews so far today, TK. You and your whole whānau there from the Karanga Trust for this particular kaupapa in this month of Arotayohi Youth Week. What's some of the main experiences and maybe even some of the outcomes that you're hoping to achieve by the end of this particular week?
2: First of all, this week has been absolutely amazing and crazy. The ability to be able to share our stories and our experiences and our song in Parliament was an amazing experience, something that we never would have thought of. And and ending off Youth Week, we have this amazing show that we put on at Button Factory, 6 to 9pm. We have some hangi for sale, we have some sign-making, live performance, a exclusive showing of our documentation and our music video of the whole entire process.
1: Mohi ana hau, e puku mahi ana koutou katoa. I know that yous are busy, yous have been out there doing interviews with everybody, and really appreciate this little bit of time that you have been able to share with us on our iwi radio station today. Hoi no TK, any final words that you'd like to share with our whānau up here in the far, far north?
3: Go and stream the song, e te whānau. It's a revolutionary song, it's for rangatahi, it's for pakeke. It's for everybody who wants to see change happen in their communities. And just go out there and celebrate your young people, because they don't just deserve to be heard. They need to be heard. And they need to be heard right now, because they are the future of our generation. So, thank you so much, Matua. We really appreciate you having us on the show too. Again, it's been awesome.
2: Such a blessing.
1: He mana anō ki roto I o koutou mahi, me o koutou kupu I whāriki hia ki rungi tō tātou reo irirangi. There's value and worth in all your mahi, and also that you've shared with us today up in the far, far north, and te hiko te ika tāku ki a koutou katoa. 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

0: 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Te hiku o te ika.
1: It's easy for life admin to slip down the list. 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

Tohoraha, in between Scott's Point and Te Paki Stream. Now when Tohe left Kapowairua, he was accompanied by a servant called Ariki. They carried on down the beach until they reached a small island called Matapia. Here they saw some whale bones lying in the sand, and Tohe picked one up saying that he would like to use it as a weapon. And so the name of the era is remembered as such, Tohoraha, Tohora, whale, Tohoraha.

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0: 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He did, however, see some mullet, some kanai, swimming along. 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And he remembered the name and named the place after that incident. 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
3: You can't get any insurance cover, ai.
2: Cover for it, eh? You just got to pay
3: ai,
2: it yourself,
3: so, yeah,
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2: Self, eh? Aye.
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3: 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If your council is not willing to work with their community, the government would come in and do it for them.
2: Oh, wow.
3: Ai, so, tata kore tērā e puta ka putata tātou mokopuna ngā advisors o moko me tana right hand man hei tamatian tamaitian o kiau.
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3: 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You know, it's strategic plans,
2: aye,
3: but that involves all different areas and how long it'll take to do the jobs in this area, that one and that one. And the main focus i tēnei wā is the full upgrade of our roadways right through Northland down towards Auckland, Emma.
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1: Māori Mā. 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

0: Oruru. In the Oruru Valley, there are many very small kāinga very close to each other. If there was any danger, the people could retreat to their pā and still be able to call to each other, sending messages from one end of the valley all the way up to what is now known as Pēria. Oruru, passing like an echo from one mouth to another. Oruru.
1: E te iwi, kaua e tīni I arere, noho tonu mai ki te reo irirangi o te hiku o te ika.
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4: I seen on the net, this lady Nettie, she chucked up a video of about four young'uns, they were beating up this old lady on the bus. I don't know the backstory about it, but all I knew was they were getting exposed on the net for like beating her up on the bus.
5: Recording, bro. Yeah,
6: why were you recording?
5: Oh, hey. Because, bro.
6: You don't do that, G. So are you, G?
3: Te roto a Charlie Ray Henry, rātou kua ana hoa i tētahi krāpū e ke pahikara e ki ana ko te Pain Party i te ahiahi o te rātapu ka tūpono atu rātou ki tētahi o nā Tamatāne nei i te tauna traina o te ukutoia.
4: The group I was with, we kept the thing, we made them do some press-ups.
6: Push up, hold on! Push up!
5: So what happened, she?
4: We kind of shamed them a little bit. We shouldn't have done that, but we thought it was the most appropriate way.
3: Ka puta mātou ki nā tūrana pahi ki te pātai mena, kua māta ki te haukāina i nā atata tūkino mā te ipurani.
7: Yes, I saw. I think it was honestly completely disgusting.
8: It was good to see that there was some justice for that older lady put in.
9: I reckon we do need some steps in a different direction to kind of educate these boys into maybe not making these choices next time.
3: I whakapātū nā kaiwhakahaere waka ki nā prihimana, kua tuku nātū nā whakaahua mai te CCTV, hei whakahaere i a rātou uiuitana.
4: Whatever it is, where you're going through at home or wherever you went through, you know, there's always time to change. Try to teach him young before he gets into a man and think that's all good.
5: Don't do that, okay?
6: Yeah, right. Sorry, bro.
5: All right. Make the right choice, okay? Yeah.
3: E tūmanako ana ka kore anō tēnei momotū kino tana e ki te kiruna i nā traina waka o tā Maki Makaurau. 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
11: Just trying to get some justice, just trying to get some answers. And we just get met with more misinformation.
10: Ināianei, kua tahuri tōna whānau ki te ātete i te whakatau tārewa, a te komihana hauora whaikaha, e tā wewe tonu ana.
11: I'm mentally, physically, emotionally exhausted. I carry this mamai on behalf of my parents, mine and Jason's parents. On behalf of Jason's children, his mokopuna. You know, just trying to get some justice.
10: I roto i te tāpaitanga a te whānau e mea nei rātou, kua whakarerea ngā tai pitopito Materoro o Jason ki waho.
11: It doesn't tell the true story, and so how many times are we supposed to reject this narrative? I've met with Te Whati Ora, I flew home, I had a meeting with them in Tauranga to correct their own findings, their report. They redid it three times, we rejected it three times, and yet this is what they're forwarding to the coroner, to the Health and Disability Commission. Can no one see that there's something very wrong here?
10: Hei tā Mackley, te kaumārua katoa ngā meka kei te he i roto i Ngāri Poata. Ārere ana te whakapae he mea tukua Butler e te hōhipera o whakatāne, haunga ngā māharahara nui ki ona whanonga.
11: There was a lot of red flags concerning even the police calling Whakatāne Hospital when Jason went missing. None of those conversations were red flagged by the hospital nor by their management. They were totally missed. The 7-day follow-up wasn't provided, it wasn't even red flagged.
10: Kua rima tau mai anō i te kitenga whakamutunga o Jason i ngā pae maunga o te Raukumara. Me te ahaherere kē tēnei kēhi ki te mea e whakatewhahi atonu tiana i tana pureretanga.
11: This is what drives me, this is what keeps me going, is because of the injustice that we have faced from the time my brother went missing, the injustices that we have faced from every single government department and agency that have just passed the buck. They have just continued to pass on this misinformation that just sheds this horrible light on my brother. It just tramples all over his mana.
10: No te tau kā hori whiu ai, he tāne rima te kaumā whitu tau te pakeke ki te kōti teitei o whakatāne, ko te whakamate o honoa te take.
11: It still doesn't bring us anything because we still don't know what really happened to Jason or where he is.
10: Kua whakapātua pūkāia ki te komihana hauora whaikaha me te whatuora kia uiuitia mō te take nei engari auareake. Hei tā te whatuora. 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
11: The government and the agencies and the departments that are supposed to protect vulnerable people like my brother, that they should be ashamed of themselves, that they have just wiped their hands, tried to sweep it under the carpet. We won't stop. We will keep fighting for justice for Jason.
10: E tārewa tonu ana te whakatau a te toihau, ka mutu e aro takehia tonu tia ana te urupare a te whānau. Te Okiwa McLean, Pūkāia.
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14: My name is Stella. I'm a BMW engineer. I'm responsible for Flow Technologies, where we develop the world's first colour-changing cars.
13: He hangarau e whakamahi ana I ngā papa e-ink, motuhake ki waho tonu o te waka. 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
14: The entire car, when it changes, takes about the energy of a light bulb. When it's not changing, it needs no energy at all. So it will stay like that.
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14: As a kid, I was always fascinated with how things work. And I didn't plan to do a PhD, but when I started going to university, I realized I love research because you get to answer questions that the world has never seen before. But to be honest, it was one of many ideas I had, just all the other ideas failed. That's also part of success is failure.
13: Hei tāna, e harateangi tū I te mea kaputa o horere mai. 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
14: My dad was somebody who embraced the world of the white people to bring himself forward and to encourage other Māori to. He would say, you don't know who you are if you don't know where you came from. And if I can spark a bit of that fascination, it's very rewarding.
13: Mai te tai rāwhiti ki ngā taiwhanga hangarau nui o te ao. 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
18: Mai a mai.
19: They the first para athlete to ever qualify for High Rocks World Champs. So, and Māori, first para athlete. Yeah. I done Sydney High Rocks and Auckland, Sydney last year and Auckland this year in February, and yeah, I came first at both those in my division and qualified for Worlds. Oh, I want to be the best number one, of course. It's always the goal to be the best in the world, number one, but I'm trying not to put that pressure on myself, so I'm happy just to podium. I started about 2 years ago because I just wanted to try something new. Thought I might be a little bit good at it. Yeah. I've got 3 weeks to fundraise money to get me and my coach to Sweden to the World Champs, so I'm doing some fundraising and looking for some sponsors. Yeah. Yeah. So, yeah.
17: Kia kaha koe mai a haimuri ake I te whakamatuatanga ko te whakatepenga o te karere mo tēnei rā.

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Welcome back to another Taipari Taitumu request time, me ho ma, on this Wednesday morning, Wednesday the 27th of May. Kia ora, kia ora, kia ora. Kei te pehia koutou, how are you feeling this morning? I hope you're feeling good, hope you're feeling pai. Please go make yourself a hot drink, come back beside your radio, your reo irirangi, and get ready for 2 hours of Waiata Pai. My name is Tipine, and I will be with you up until 6 o'clock I te atanei, playing your dedications, playing your requests. Nō reira, I will give out those phone numbers immediately following this next waiata by Annie Cromer.

If you would like to ring from your landline phone, your home phone, then the number is 0800 824 727. 0800 824 727. If you live in Tauranga Moana, 578-2982, 578-2982. And if you'd like to ring using your mobile phone, e ho ma, 07578-2982, 07578-2982, e ho ma, nō reira. Why am I, please ring in. I would love to play your waiata, love to play your dedication, send it out to whomever you'd like to send it out to, e ho ma. Pēnei, iēnei, just like these next two coming up, as usual, to get our show started, I would like to send out to each and every one of you who have tuned in this morning. I would like to play everyone two rorotongan waiata to get us started this morning. And ae homa, I'm very excited now. This will be my last show, and then leaving on Thursday afternoon. Fly out to Rarotonga, and I will be back on Tuesday the 9th of June, e hoa mā, hoi anō. Anei, waiata tuatahi, para taito, maine auraka koe, and waiata tuarua, maine kuki arani. Nō reira, anei, kia ora, kia ora nā.

Those two Cook Island waiata from me, going out to each and every one of you who have joined me this morning. A te mari e, mōrena. Ka pai, a te mari e, mōrena. Joy, and your son Patrick, kia kōrua. And Joy and Patrick would like to send these two waiata out to everyone who's listening in this morning. By Tuatahi Rā, Walk and Don't Look Back by Peter Tosh and Mick Jagger. Tuarua by Mark Williams. Show No Mercy. Nō reira, whakarongo mai.

0: Mercy.
1: Those two wath are there. We're for Joy and Patrick, and going out to everyone who's listening in this morning. Ka pai. Right now, dedication for Roger. Mōrena Roger. Kia ora e hoa. And Roger also would like to send these two waiata out to everyone who's listening in. Tuatahira by Del Shannon, The Answer to Everything. Tuarua by Mr. Jim Reeves. Take my hand, precious Lord. Nō reira, whakarongo mai.

Those two Waiata there were for Roger, and going out to everyone who's tuned in, listening in this morning. Ka pai e nai nei. Like to say morena whaelina. Kia ora whaelina. Whaelina would like to send these two Waiata out to everyone who's listening in. Waiata tuatahi for whaelina, Maku by Dennis Marsh. Tuarua. Te Piriti, The Bridge by Dean Waretini. Nō reira, whakarongo mai.

my concern for the pals of the bridge. 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They are like the waves

Those two Waiata there, We're For Fire, Lena. Going out to everyone who's listening and hope you enjoyed your Waiata Fire, Lena. Ngā mihi o te ata ki a koe. 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And koro too, would like to send these two Waiata out to everyone. Everyone who's listening in, everyone tuned in. Tuatahi, tuatahi, Please Release Me by Papi'i, Tuarua, by Smokestack, O Carol. Nō reira, hānei.

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Michael in Taupō. And Michael would like to send these two waiata out to his Uncle Horace in Te Puke. Ka pai, two waiata here by Engelbert Humperdinck. 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Both waiata by Engelbert Humperdinck. Nō reira. For Michael, and going out to his Uncle Horace in Te Puke, anei.

There's Tū Waiata there by Engelbert Humperdinck. We're for Michael in Taupō and going out to his Uncle Horace in Te Puke. Pae hoa, hope you enjoyed your Waiata. Inaene, I'd like to say morena mata. Mata would like to send these two Waiata out to Clark, Cora, Stanley, and also to her whānau all over the motu and in Australia. Tuatahi, ka wash, tuarua, family affair.

That is 2-1 at the day with Paul Mata. 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Ka pai te whanau I nāianei. I'd like to play a second dedication for Roger. So therefore these 2-1 again, going out to everyone who's listening in, everyone tuned in. Tuatahi, The Israelites by Desmond Dekker and the Aces. Tuarua, by Prince Tui Teka, Walking in the Sun. Motaku here, sorry, The Israelites, yes, that is right, The Israelites and Walking in the Sun. Nō reira!

Those two waiata there were second dedication for Roger. And going out to everyone who's listening in. Hope you enjoyed your waiata e hoa. Pai inai nei, I'd like to play a second dedication for Joy and Patrick. So therefore these two waiata going again, going out to everyone who's listening in. Pai tuatahi by Don Ho, Mr. Don Ho, Tiny Bubbles. Then you asked me to pick a Rarotongan waiata for your waiata tuarua. And I picked Brother Love, Brother Aroha with Rukete Kete Te Mamae.

0: Those two Waiata there were a second dedication for Joy and Patrick. Going out to everyone listening in. Ka whai, time here at Taipari Taitumu has just gone on to 19 minutes after 5 a.m. e hoa ma. No reira, I tēnei wā. I don't know if you knew, but the Top Twins. I did like the Top Twins, tino pai. And I heard, I think it was Jules. One of them, Jules Top, Ihinga Inanahi. She passed away yesterday, sadly, very sadly. Nō reire, hoa, I would like to play two waiata here by the Top Twins in tribute, to pay tribute to Jules Top, who passed away yesterday. Tuatahi by the Top Twins, Honky Tonk Angel, live in Tamworth, Australia, from the year 2019. And Waiata Tuarua, again by the Top Twins, Songs of Home. Whakarongo mai.
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too wild to there by the Top Twins in special memory of Jules Top, who passed away yesterday, sadly. Pai e hoa ma, time here at Taipari Taitumu is coming up to 27 minutes after 5. Nō reira, anei rā, e tahi waiata.

Poetic Fortnight. It is me on this Wednesday morning. And it is me for the week. And that is me for another 8 days, e Huama. Flying off to Rarotonga tomorrow, and I'll be leaving you in the capable hands of Hauturu. Nō reira, have a lovely day at Mahi. Have a lovely, lovely long weekend. And look forward to catching up with you when I get back. 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

0: Ora, this is Troy Kingi, and you're listening to Te Hiku FM. Mauri ora!
1: Te Paki. So the area we call Te Paki and the coastal park itself extends from Cape Maria van Diemen eastwards across to Spirits Bay, with another piece at the North Cape and on the north side of the entrance to Parengarenga Harbour. Te Paki, fine weather or clear skies. Te Paki.

0: Tohoraha, in between Scotts Point and Te Pake Stream. Now when Tohe left Kapawairua, he was accompanied by a servant called Ariki. They carried on down the beach until they reached a small island called Matapia. Here they saw some whale bones lying in the sand, and Tohe picked one up saying that he would like to use it as a weapon. And so the name of the area is remembered as such, Tohoraha. Tohora, whale. 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
3: It's easy for Life Admin to slip down the list. 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

0: 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Tautoko ngā mahi.
1: Oruru. In the Oruru Valley, there are many very small kāinga very close to each other. If there was any danger, the people could retreat to their pā and still be able to call to each other, sending messages from one end of the valley all the way up to what is now known as Pēria. Oruru, passing like an echo from one mouth to another. Oruru.

0: Aurere. Aurere lies at the mouth of the Awapuka River, not far from Taipa. This beautiful spot gets its name from a terrible epidemic that struck the area. For many days and nights, the wailings of sorrow for the dead could be heard. So this place was called Te Aurere Tanga, which was later shortened to Te Aurere, which means to groan and wail for the dead. Te Aurere.
1: E tū te huru mā, hara mai e noho. E tū te huru pango, hana tū e haere.
2: Let the white hair remain here. Let the black hair get up and go. This is a whakatauki quoted by Nuku Tawhiti on taking up his grandfather, Kupe's suggestion that he leave the war-torn Hawaiki and cross to Aotearoa.
1: E tū te huru mā, hara mai e noho. E tū te huru pango, hana tū e haere.
3: E te whānau, tēnā koutou katoa. Ko Ella Henry tēnei. 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Whakarongo tonu mai ki tō reo irirangi Māori.

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1: 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The place called Mangonui was originally named Te Pariki. It was renamed after a chief, Moihuri, and his son, Tukiata, spotted a school of sharks. As they were luring them into the harbour, Tukiata saw a large shark and he called out, He mango, he mango nui. After a long battle with the shark, it was pulled ashore to where the post office presently now is. Mango, shark. 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

0: Te Paki. 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Te da Paki, fine weather or clear skies. 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

0: brother. This is Troy Tingy, and you're listening to Te Hiku FM. Mauri ora.
1: Aurere. Aurere lies at the mouth of the Awapuka River, not far from Taipa. This beautiful spot gets its name from a terrible epidemic that struck the area. For many days and nights, the wailings of sorrow for the dead could be heard. So this place was called Te Aurere Tanga, which was later shortened to Te Aurere, which means to groan and wail for the dead. Te Aurere.

0: Pe Karaka. 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So Tohe named this place Whangape Karaka.
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2: 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This was the saying of Hongihika. Its meaning was this, that Hongi would never agree to save a person in his battles if he was not as brave as he was. Hongihika's fighting extended to all the tribes on this island, and even to his own people.
1: Ko Hongihika te uira tanuku poto.
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4: Te Paki. So the area we call Te Paki and the coastal park itself extends from Cape Maria van Diemen eastwards across to Spirits Bay, with another piece at the North Cape and on the north side of the entrance to Parengarenga Harbour. Te, na, paki, fine weather or clear skies. Te Paki.

0: Oruru. 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If there was any danger, the people could retreat to their pā and still be able to call to each other, sending messages from one end of the valley all the way up to what is now known as Pēria. Oruru, passing like an echo from one mouth to another. Oruru.
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2: 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The saying is a warning of the consequences.
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butterfly blue suit, and your cufflinks are shining all bright.